Focus only in your mind, it'll come in time. Focus only in your mind, it'll come in time. Focus only in your mind, it'll come in time. Focus only.

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0: 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Now all I wanna do is listen to Lewis Capaldi. 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

0: Advertiser burning in my head. 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
1: Fuck you, you
0: guns in my boot. 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

0: fascinating. 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
1: Cloud.
0: You know, see the thing, loan is a different mode. Anything goes, and now we are on the road. Coach, it does loan.